There's been no Bleacher Show before. Who's first time tonight? The origin of this band lies in one sound you've been hearing all night. It's that sound. Do you hear that low sound? Do you hear that low sound that feels like it's hugging you? If you take it away, you got so much anxiety flying through the air, all the thoughts. You put it back in, you're fucking glued together. Do you feel that? There have been times in my life when there's no sound calling me, it's gone. I feel nothing but anxiety, I don't know what the fuck I'm doing, and every once in a while you hear it coming from the distance, heaven filled it in. You hear it in the distance, you hear it in the distance, then it gets louder and you know what the fuck you're doing again, because it's holding you. Do you feel that? You ever be at a point in your life where shit's going good, but you're not happy, and you feel really guilty about it? I had that going on. I had a lot of silence in my life. Bring back silence. I was staying in hotel rooms, and I was doing shit I didn't really want to do, and I started listening to some records that were really inspiring me, and I noticed this low, humming sound that glued everything together. And I loved it because there was a lot of sadness in it, so it wasn't apologizing for any sadness, but there was also this like shit ton of hope kind of thing pushing you forward, and I loved that, and I searched it, and it was a Juno 6 keyboard, and I bought it on eBay, and it came to my house, plugged in my headphones, and this is what I heard. And then I started fucking around. I thought, there's that low hum. Started playing melodies on top of it. The first thing I played for this band, I know it was going to be this band. It was this melody. Play it, everyone.

And it's the story of the start of this band, that low note in my headphones, right? Wondering, holy shit, maybe one day we could play the Bowery Ballroom. Maybe one day we could play the Mercury Lounge. Maybe one day we'll play Webster Hall. Only dreaming about nights like tonight at Radio City. And I heard that low sound, right? And then the band started to become a band. We found these band members and we started playing and we found an audience of people who for some fucking reason wanted to celebrate grief with peppy tunes. Thank you for being here.

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No one ventures into the streets these days, except strangers and those like me looking for work. I noticed the smell when I got off the bus and traced it down to a canal that ran right through the heart of this city. Like an open vein full of black, rotten blood. A mirrored surface, broken only by the bubbles of gas escaping from the stagnating mess that lay on the bottom. Fueled by the chemicals and effluent of the city, which was fed in turn by the barges and the ships that followed their line and created the waves across that surface to the dockside, where they unloaded their holds, the swarms of people clambering over them. I sat down in a cafe

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I was aware that the perfumes were all around us. And he sold me the city. At least he tried to.

0: Stadtradio Göttingen. 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
1: This is the last song. Thank you, thank you, thank you. You've been a true delight.

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Remember before, when we cared about things like, who was the tallest, waiting round for the adults to stop talking, but they can't see past what absorbs them.

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Everything seems to be moving forward, but instead we just sit around

The skylark's solo fateful cry. The hares alert now scattered. The pheasant raised by beating drums in a field prepared for battle.

His ripening corpse is sweet in a sunrise moving shadows. From the high wood the reaper walked to a harvest duly gathered. A skylark's solo mournful cry above spirits torn and tattered. In a new dawn the whistle blows on a field prepared for battle.